0: another city.
1: I'm a fool, I'm a fool, I'm a fool, I'm a fool, I'm a fool, I'm a fool, I'm a fool, I'm a fool, I'm a fool, I'm a fool, I'm a fool, I'm a fool, I'm a fool, I'm a fool, I'm a fool, I'm a fool, I'm a fool, I'm a fool, I'm a fool, I'm a fool, I'm a fool, I'm a fool, I'm a fool, I'm a fool, I'm a fool, I'm a fool, I'm a fool, I'm a fool, I'm a fool, I'm a fool, I'm a fool, I'm a fool, I'm a fool, I'm a fool, I'm a fool, I'm a fool, I'm a fool, I'm a fool, I'm a fool, I'm a fool, I'm a fool, I'm a fool, I'm a fool, I'm a fool, I'm a fool, I'm a fool, I'm a fool, I'm a fool, I'm a fool, I'm a fool, I'm a fool, I'm a fool, I'm a fool, I'm a fool,

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Back to the future, never the past. Rise up to the task, keep coming up fast. Now you're tied to the mast. Pure power, another blast. Sing loud with a rasp.